this is just escape. 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In songs like this,

Now, Great Shake Shake Mix comes in two new soda fountain flavors. Flippy new chocolate fudge-flavored Great Shakes and wild new strawberry-flavored Great Shakes. Both turn milk into a real thick shake, so thick it stands up to a straw. Great Shakes.

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So you know how things travel. And everybody in the town was talking about the shoots. About Mark's magic shoes.

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Because the country that was next to their country was threatening to fight in a war. And nobody likes war, and this king especially.

Thank you. Now you can move your rear ends now, right? Thank you. Good night.

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Unknown soldier.

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1: I love Wilbur, and I love Booker T, and I hope you enjoy some of what we did too. Anyway, here's a song called Keep On Choosing.

Ding ding ding ding ding ding ding ding ding ding ding ding ding ding ding ding ding ding ding ding ding ding ding ding ding ding ding ding ding ding ding ding ding ding ding ding ding ding ding ding ding ding ding ding ding ding ding ding ding ding ding ding ding ding ding ding ding ding ding ding ding ding ding ding ding ding ding ding ding ding ding ding ding ding ding ding ding ding ding ding ding ding ding ding ding ding ding ding ding ding ding ding ding ding ding ding ding ding ding ding ding ding ding ding ding ding ding ding ding ding ding ding ding ding ding ding ding ding ding ding ding ding ding ding ding ding ding ding ding ding ding ding ding ding ding ding ding ding ding ding ding ding ding ding ding ding ding ding ding ding ding ding ding ding ding ding ding ding ding ding ding ding ding ding ding ding ding ding ding ding ding ding ding ding ding ding ding ding ding ding ding ding ding ding ding ding ding ding

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La 98. 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You have one old message. Thursday, 2:09 p.m.